0: country's first proton beam therapy service at the Peter MacCallum Cancer Centre. Shadow Health Minister Georgie Crozier says the commitment would build on the facility's existing capabilities.
1: It will make an enormous difference for those with cancer, especially children, who sometimes their families have to travel overseas to get this very precise radiotherapy.
0: Briefly, a 2.1 magnitude earthquake's been recorded south of Sydney, while the 3.2 magnitude tremor was felt southeast of Melbourne. The legal team for US death row inmate Krista Pike says she's angry and confused after her failed execution. And the owner of a major winemaker's been forced to axe 170 jobs as it prepares the business for the challenges of a changing wine market. Checking sport, league legend Brad Fittler has joined the Sydney Roosters in an emotional farewell for club great Daniel Tupou. The four-time premiership winner hangs up the boots with 307 appearances and 198 tries for the Chooks, with head coach Trent Robinson leading the tributes at last night's Jack Gibson Awards. A trade tug-of-war has erupted for Sydney Swan Nick Blakey, with the Gold Coast Suns the latest AFL club to make a pitch for the defender. And in the NBL, Melbourne United's defeated the 36ers 96-91.
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3: The forecast for the rest of your Thursday on the Sunshine Coast: cloudy and a slight chance of a shower in the late morning and afternoon. Maroochydore's 23 degrees, Caloundra, Nambour and Noosa Heads are all 22, and Mullaney and the Hinterland 19 degrees.

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Thanks for your company this morning. Recorded at their private studio in Surrey from the album of the same name, Invisible Touch by Genesis, and that was released in 1986. And named after a washing machine, Top Loader opened the hour Dancing in the Moonlight, and that was released in 2000. Well, I think we all need a holiday. 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

0: Jared Hughes Sayer, fondly known as Leo Sayer, and he's a one-man band. Dragon Before Leo, April Sun in Cuba, both released in the 70s. Oh, wouldn't that be nice? 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

0: 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The clever lyrics of 10cc before that, Art for Art's Sake, and Danish bubblegum band Aqua, Turn Back Time from 1997. 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

0: Boppy little number, isn't it, from the Four Tops, from 1965, and I Can't Help Myself, or Sugar Pie, Honey Bunch. Nashville legend Carrie Underwood before that, from 2007, Wasted. Now here's Julie Schaefer with the Money Minute.
1: Capital gains tax rules have changed, and you may have heard the word grandfathering being used. Look, it might sound complicated, but it's actually pretty simple. Grandfathering means that when the government changes the rules, the new rules won't necessarily apply to the capital gains you've already made. So think of the changes as a line in the sand. Let's say you bought an investment property years ago for $500,000 and now it's worth $800,000. That $300,000 increase in value happened before the rules changed, so the old capital gain tax rules will apply to that part of the capital gain. From 1 July 2027, new capital gains tax rules come into effect and apply to growth from that point forward. So if the property in our example continues to increase in value from $800,000 to, say, $1 million, you have two periods of growth, the one before July 27 and the one after. That's essentially what grandfathering means. It's about protecting what happened before the rules changed. One simple but effective way to protect yourself is to have a professional valuer determine the value of your investment property as of 1 July 2027. This will give you a record of what the property was worth when the rules started. You'll be glad you did when it eventually becomes time to sell. So don't let grandfathering put you off or make you think property is no longer part of a sound investment plan. Remember, old gain, old rules. New gain, new rules. This is Julie Schaefer with another Money Minute on Sunshine FM.

0: 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It's 8 minutes to 11. News, weather and sport at 11 o'clock. Unique cover of the Randy Newman original by Three Dog Night. Mama told me not to come. See, mamas are always right. I love Tom Jones' version as well. And Sticks Before the Dogs for the 70s double play. Lady. I love the build-up of that song. Air Supply for the three in a row. Making love out of nothing at all. Well, don't go anywhere. 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

sensational ballad by Heart, These Dreams. That was released in 1986. And let's jump in the little deuce coupe with Jan and Dean to take us to the 11 o'clock news now on 104.9 Sunshine FM.

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1: I'm Sophie Clark. Australia's housing construction pipeline is showing signs of life, but experts warn tougher economic conditions could slow future projects. Data shows a surge in the number of homes built across the country in June quarter, but the jump isn't enough to put the government back on track to deliver its target of 1.2 million homes. West Australian Shadow Housing Minister Sandra Brewer says it's another serious setback for residents struggling to find or afford a place.
2: The reason for this crisis is in completions. We have the slowest build times in the nation, and that's what the Cook Labor government have to address. Not just talk about the problem, but streamline approvals, regulations to build the homes we need.
1: Many older Australians would choose to fund private health insurance over basic essentials if the age-based health insurance rebate was scrapped. A Council on the Ageing survey shows almost half of respondents would keep their cover and cut back on spending elsewhere. The tax office is being accused of double standards over a decision to stop accepting credit card payments. ATO representatives have met with business groups angry about the change, which is in force from the end of November. It coincides with a national ban on credit card surcharges. Shadow Treasurer Tim Wilson says changes have been rushed.
3: They have got no real feedback from the ATO or adjustment in their process. Surely there's a rational pathway forward where people could accept surcharging as part of a condition of a continued payment option.
1: Data shows some petrol, diesel and hybrid vehicles are using more fuel than claimed by their manufacturer. The Australian Automobile Association tested 170 cars with real-world metrics, finding more than three-quarters overshot their efficiency claims. The Chery Tiggo 7 urban medium SUV recorded the largest gap, using 13% more fuel in real-world driving. The CSIRO and US vaccine maker Moderna have entered a partnership to advance research on emerging biosecurity threats. The collaboration also aims to strengthen Australia's regional health security and pandemic preparedness. Briefly, residents in Victoria have been rocked by a 3.2 magnitude quake, while a 2.1 magnitude tremor has been recorded south of Sydney. An increasing number of children are becoming ill from popular squishy toys, prompting a warning from doctors, and scientists have developed a one-dose treatment for scabies. Updating sports, Spencer Lenu is officially departing the Sydney Roosters. The NRL clubs confirmed the Enforcers' exit at its end-of-season awards night. There are reports the former Origin prop will link a multi-year deal at the Parramatta Eels. Two-time major champion John Rahm is walking away from LIV Golf, rejecting the proposed terms of the breakaway circuit's planned relaunch. And organisers of the Spanish Grand Prix have confirmed they're making changes to the Madrid circuit next year after complaints about a lack of overtaking.
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4: The forecast for the rest of your Thursday morning is cloudy and a slight chance of a shower in the late afternoon. Maroochydore's 23 degrees, Caloundra, Nambour and Noosa Heads are all 22, and Mullaney and the Hinterland 19 degrees.

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1: Oh, I love that song. I haven't heard that for ages. San Francisco band with flowers in their hair. Train and Hey Soul Sister from 2009. Deborah Allen before that, and she opened the hour, Baby, I Lied. Well, turn it up. I can hear the sound of Australia with Aussie band Gangajang now. 104.9 Sunshine FM.

0: Well, he can hold a note, can't he? It's just on 19 minutes past 11. This morning is skating along, isn't it? I hope the music is making you feel good. Part of the new romantic scene in 80s London, the lads with great hair, Spando Ballet, Round and Round. And Ganga Jang for the 80s double, This Is Australia. It's almost like a theme song, isn't it? More music on the way with Dusty Springfield on 104.9 Sunshine FM.
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Inducted into the ARIA Hall of Fame alongside Midnight Oil, The Divinyls and Rose Tattoo, Ice House and Miss Divine. 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Well, join the club there, Dusty. But let's look on the bright side with Van Morrison. 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

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News, weather and sport coming up at midday. This morning's gone so fast, hasn't it? Ah, oh, must be the music we're playing. Pretty much the motto he lives by, Lionel Richie, Can't Slow Down from 1983. An Aussie indie band, Fronte, Accidentally Kelly Street. The inspirational Harry Chapin for us now on 104.9 Sunshine FM.

0: Oh, he's such a brilliant drummer. Initially written for the movie War of the Roses, Something Happened on the Way to Heaven, Phil Collins, that was released in 1990. International superstar Celine Dion, That's the Way It Is for the 90s double play, and Harry Chapin, Cats in the Cradle. You know, he was only 38 when he had a car accident after a benefit concert. He was always donating to charities for world hunger, and he's just such a great human. Well, on that note, this human is out of here. Thanks so much for listening this morning. Enjoy the rest of your Thursday. Chris Wordsworth will take the reins after the midday news, weather and sport. Billy Ocean will take us there. Love Really Hurts Without You, coming up shortly on 104.9 Sunshine FM.
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1: I'm Sophie Clark. Rental price growth has stalled across much of the country despite vacancy rates remaining at critically low levels. Domain's quarterly report shows combined capital city house rents are unchanged at $700 a week. Chief Economist Nicola Powell says tenants are reaching their capacity to pay more and more properties are sitting empty in major cities as a result.
2: Sydney's vacancy rate is still very much in a landlord's market, but it is increasing. So the vacancy rate at the moment is sitting at 1.2%, and that is the highest vacancy rate we've seen for the month of September since 2021.
1: Experts warn deteriorating economic conditions could slow down future housing projects. Data shows a surge in the number of homes built across Australia in the June quarter. The jump has failed to get the government back on track for its target of 1.2 million homes. The owner of a major winemaker has been forced to axe 170 jobs as it prepares the business for the challenges of a changing market. Penfolds recorded a statutory loss of more than $1 billion in August. Most redundancies have been made in Treasury Wine Estates, Melbourne headquarters. New data shows petrol, diesel and hybrid vehicles are using more fuel than promised by their manufacturers. The Australian Automobile Association tested 170 cars with real-world metrics, finding more than three-quarters overshot their efficiency claims. Spokesman Michael Bradley says car makers need to be transparent.
3: This is about truth in advertising. This is about making sure when an Australian family or an Australian fleet buyer goes and buys themselves a car, the information they're given is accurate.
1: A world-class marine wildlife hospital is being built in Queensland. Construction of the facility is underway at SeaWorld. It will be equipped with specialist equipment and docked vessels to help treat marine wildlife. Also making news, a partnership between CSIRO and US pharmaceutical giant Moderna has been announced in a bid to boost Australia's biosecurity. Older Australians say they could be forced to cut back on food and other essentials to afford private health insurance if proposed rebate changes go ahead. And the skeleton of the world's biggest dinosaur is coming to Sydney. The 38-metre-long prehistoric giant is being put on display at the Australian Museum to mark the site's 200th anniversary. Updating sport, just days after an explosive bench stint in the Roosters' grand final victory, Spencer Lenu has been officially let go by the NRL club. The 26-year-old confirmed his departure at Sydney's annual awards night. Blues Sheffield Shield captain Nick Maddinson's poised for an Australian test recall almost a decade after his debut. And the first practice for the Bathurst 1000 will begin this hour at Mount Panorama. That's the latest. I'm Sophie Clark.
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4: Yes, quite a bit cooler today than yesterday. Yesterday, a top of 27. Today, the forecast maximum 23 degrees, and that's what we have across the coast at the moment. The Bureau is still saying 40% chance of rain, but if it does happen, it'll be very sporadic across the coast, off and on, and no more than a mil. So really not that much to be concerned about. Tomorrow, it's going to start warming up again, 26 degrees. Saturday, 29.

0: saw you in there, kid, and you were with the rest of us.
1: Now, honestly, officer, it wasn't me. I wasn't there. I didn't do it. On the Prowl from Old 55, a fun hit for them from 1976. We kicked off the hour with The Temptations and the way you do the things you do. It's 12:09, and this is the Sunshine Coast radio station playing the best music on the Sunshine Coast, like this from Rick Price on Sunshine FM.

0: It's all about the music in the afternoon on Sunshine FM. That was Jem Casadaley with her song Slow Down. She released that a couple of years ago. Jem has blossomed into such a great Australian singing talent, and she writes great songs as well. Comes from a fabulous and talented family. Jem Casadaley. Dido before that with Sand in My Shoes. Don't you hate that? America as well, Lonely People. And first up in that set of four great songs, Rick Price and Heaven Knows What's Going to Happen Next. It's 24 past 12 on Sunshine FM.
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0: We were talking earlier this afternoon about the great young Australian talent gem, Cassa Daly. Well, there's another one, Tones and I. Toni Watson is her real name. And that's a song she's just put out. It's called Mercy. And isn't the soul sound and feel so strong in that? She has such a big voice. And she wrote the song as well. It's just terrific. Mercy by Tones and I. Before that, the fabulous Dionne Warwick, I Say a Little Prayer Every Day. Thank you. I'm awake, I've got out of bed, and I get to work at Sunshine FM. Does it get any better? And first up in that triple play, Harry Vander and George Young heading on down to Lazy River. This is Sunshine FM at 25 to 1.
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Simon and Garfunkel have got a groovy thing going on. Bless you, boys. Before that, Gautier and Somebody That I Used to Know. We play all the classic hits on Sunshine FM, and we pick out some great new music for you as well. Here's one that came out just a little earlier this year from a Sydney band called Gang of Youths. They've been around since 2015, releasing records, and this one is called Things Take Time. This is Sunshine FM.

That's Queen with Radio Gaga. Oh, that's a bit unkind. I don't think I'm at that stage yet. Well, not quite. Before that, the Silver Studs, a Brisbane band, with their knockoff of the original version of Happy Days from 1976. We also played the Velvets. He was really saying something. And first up in that set of four great songs, the Gang of Youths with Things Take Time. It's 4 to 1. All the national news and local weather next on Sunshine FM.

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1: Hello, I'm Jacob Pittolo. Older Australians could be forced to make tough choices between paying for private health insurance and covering everyday essentials if proposed rebate changes go ahead. Almost half of those surveyed say they would keep their existing cover and cut spending elsewhere if the age-based health insurance rebate was removed. Council on the Ageing Australia Chief Executive Patricia Sparrow says people shouldn't have to choose.
2: They've taken private health insurance out to ensure that they can look after their own healthcare and that they're not a burden to the public hospital system. People are really concerned that if the government proceeds, there'll be more demand on public hospital systems and that they would have to wait for really long periods of time.
1: Home vacancy rates are at critically low levels despite rental price growth stalling across much of the country. Domain's latest report shows combined capital city house rents are unchanged at $700 a week as tenants reach their capacity to pay more. A push to remove Hamas and Hezbollah from Australia's list of designated terror organisations is being deemed disgraceful by the New South Wales Premier. A pro-Palestinian activist group is calling for the terror listings to be lifted. Chris Minns says that will never happen. Victoria's police minister insists the government isn't trying to make it easier for young people to reoffend. Officers have been instructed to issue warnings and cautions when dealing with children rather than immediately pursuing formal action. Minister Paul Edbrook says the approach is already part of the common sense strategy and insists officers aren't going soft on crime.
3: I'm telling you now, we're not. If there is a young person that has done something that is against the law, that they can be dealt with appropriately, and we're not going to clog up a court system. We save that and the police paperwork for those who are committing violent crimes in our community and need to be put in jail.
1: Populations of some of the country's rarest animals are in decline. A World Wildlife Fund report recorded a steep fall in the number of gentoo penguins and green ringtail possums over the past 5 years, but many other populations are stable or increasing, including humpback whales, bluefin tuna, and some tiger species. Also making news, a major Australian grape grower has entered into liquidation, blaming very tough conditions facing the industry. The Grape House Group owes more than $40 million to creditors, and a man has been charged over a plate of nachos thrown at a woman and her child at the MCG. Checking sport, the supercars are taking to Mount Panorama in their first practice session ahead of the Bathurst 1000. The Roosters have lost another star player, granting Spencer Lenu an immediate release from the final year of his NRL contract. The four-time premiership winner is expected to ink a multi-year deal with Parramatta. Isaac Henry replaces suspended centre Hunter Pelisami for the Pop Wallabies on Saturday's first Bledisloe test against the All Blacks. And the Premier League champions Arsenal have locked in their manager until 2030. You're up to date.
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4: Yeah, it's been all over the place all week so far, hasn't it? Just the weather can't decide whether it wants to be the Sunshine Coast or Melbourne. And no offence to our visitors from Melbourne, but you know what I mean, right? Patchy rain, cloud, sunshine, different in different parts of the coast all day, every day. A lot cooler today as well. Yesterday we had a top of 27. Now it's only 23 degrees. The good news is Friday, tomorrow it's going to be better. Saturday better still with a top of 29. But Sunday, it's all heading south again.

If you're in the car right now driving around the Sunshine Coast, that's a good driving song. London Beat from 1990. I've been thinking about you. Always. First up for the hour, the sensational Aretha Franklin and Chain of Fools, 10 past one. Here's a lovely song. It's about the joy of being completely and utterly in love. This is Ronan Keating on 104.9 Sunshine FM. My-

English boy band, Five, comprising five people plucked from obscurity and turned into overnight stars. In just a couple of years, Five had six top 10 hits, and that was number six for Five, if you're with me. Before that paper lace, Billy, don't be a hero. Just listen to our advice. We've been telling you for years. Human Nature, When You Say You Love Me, and first up, Ronan Keenan. With This I Promise You. It's 1:25 on Sunshine FM. Good.

0: And how could we refuse? Marianne Faithfull, Come and Stay With Me from 1965. 4 years later, Booker T and the MGs had an instrumental hit with Time Is Tight. We also played the Black Sorrows' Hold On To Me. And first up in that set of four great songs, the Righteous Brothers with their Big Sound and Hung On You from 1966. It's 22 to 2 on Sunshine FM.
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6: 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This

0: The Hollies, Looking Through Any Window. I'm sure in the mid-60s that seemed like an innocent thing to write a song about. Today, not so much. People do tend to get a little bit touchy when you look through their window and they don't know you. Some people, right? The Tokens, The Lion Sleeps Tonight. ABBA, When All Is Said and Done. And first up, a great song from Electric Light Orchestra, Mr. Blue Sky, at 8 to 2 on Sunshine FM.
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1: Hello, I'm Jacob Pittelow. Industry groups believe a landmark High Court ruling could stall future investment in coal and gas projects. The court overturned the approval of a coal mine in the New South Wales Hunter region. The ruling means state planning authorities must now consider the effect of emissions caused by fossil fuels exported overseas. The opposition says the federal government must order the tax office to accept credit card payments. The ATO will stop accepting these transactions from late November following a ban on surcharges. Industry groups have slammed the move, arguing many small businesses rely on credit cards to manage their cash flow. Senior Liberal MP Andrew Hastie says Labor doesn't understand the economy.
2: There's a whole bunch of ways this is going to impact people who use credit cards to pay their bills. So once again, it's the Australian people getting hammered by the Albanese government. The Labor government is not for the Australian people, and I think that's becoming clearer and clearer as each day goes by.
1: Many older Australians would choose to fund private health insurance over basic essentials if the age-based health insurance rebate was scrapped. A Council on the Ageing survey shows almost half of respondents would keep their cover and cut back on spending elsewhere. Australia's housing construction pipeline is showing signs of life, but experts warn tougher economic conditions could slow future projects. Data shows a surge in the number of homes built across the country in the June quarter, but the jump hasn't put the government back on track to deliver its target of 1.2 million homes. West Australian Shadow Housing Minister Sandra Brewer says it's another serious setback for residents struggling to find or afford a place.
3: The reason for this crisis is in completions. We have the slowest build times in the nation, and that's what the Cook Labor government have to address.
1: Mortgage holders in outer suburban Sydney and Melbourne are bearing the brunt of the 4 interest rate increases in the past 9 months. Data shows loan arrears in those areas are running at more than 3 times the national average. And OpenAI reportedly used artificial intelligence in its communication with the Australian government earlier this year. The Guardian reports that OpenAI used its own technology to write the email it sent, confirming that an AI agent had hacked government websites. The report is at odds with comments from the OpenAI chief strategy officer, who told a committee investigating the attack he did not believe AI was used in the email. Checking sport, the Parramatta Eels have received a massive boost, confirming the recruitment of prop Spencer Lenu. The Sydney Roosters grand final hero is joining the Eels on a 4-year deal starting next season. Practice one has wrapped up at Mount Panorama ahead of the Bathurst 1000. Blues Sheffield Shield captain Nick Madison is in line for a shock Australian test recall almost a decade after his debut. And John Rahm is walking away from LIV Golf, rejecting the proposed terms of a planned relaunch. You're up to date. I'm Jacob Pittelow.
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4: Still a mixed bag across the Sunshine Coast. Some parts of the coast getting a little bit of sunshine. Most of the coast getting a cloudy afternoon. Similar story tomorrow. Not quite so much cloud and rain. And it's going to improve into Saturday. In fact, quite a warm day on Saturday at 29 degrees. Right now, across the Sunshine Coast, it's 23.

saw an interview with Cher years ago, and she said that when that song was first offered to her, she didn't want to do it. She didn't like it that much. And one of the reasons was that it's a complex composition, quite difficult to sing. But didn't she nail it? She turned it into one of her biggest hits ever. Cher with Just Like Jesse James from 1989, kicking us off for the hour, the big voice of Jeff St. John, and Teach Me How to Fly, 12 past 2. 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

Billy Joel with Hey Girl. Before that, Paul Jones, I've Been a Bad, Bad Boy. I don't know about that. It's been a while. Age does weary us, after all. Helen Shapiro, Not Responsible, and first up in that set of four songs, All for One, and I Swear, but never on the radio. 25 past two. You know, if anyone could write a song about growing up too fast and making some life choices that, in hindsight, probably weren't the best at the time, it's Miley Cyrus. Well, heaven forbid, our Miley has grown up, and she's teamed up with American country star Lainey Wilson for a song that's about reaching a certain stage in life where you can look back on who you are, what you've done, and the wisdom gained from lessons learned. It really is quite nice. It's called Younger You. Here's Miley Cyrus on Sunshine FM.

0: Chuck Berry, You Never Can Tell, from 1964. The Doobie Brothers before that, What a Fool Believes. Billy Joel Royal as well, Down in the Boondocks. And first up, Miley Cyrus and Lainey Wilson with a beautiful song called Younger You. 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

She was great, wasn't she? Mama Cass Elliott, and Move In a Little Closer, Baby, from 1969, and from the 70s, Dire Straits with Water of Love. It's 14 to 3. We have all the national news and local weather coming up at 3 o'clock, and then the staggeringly talented Byron Quayle on Sunshine FM.

Oh my goodness, Bruce, that's a high note. Bruce Hornsby and the Range, Every Little Kiss. And before that, Alabama, Love in the First Degree. Guilty as charged, Your Honour. This is Chris Wordsworth. Thank you for your company this afternoon. It's been great to be with you. And thank you for choosing to spend some time with us here at the Sunshine Coast radio station. Before I go, can I recommend something to you for this Sunday, the 11th of October? It's the Lift the Lid Walk for Mental Health. It originated right here on the coast, and our great mate Vicky Stewart came up with the idea. In recent years, it's gone not just national but international, thanks to the support of the wonderful volunteers at Rotary. The walk raises money for research into mental health in Australia. It's a wonderful thing, and it's something that you can do with all of your friends and family, especially your kids and grandkids. Money raised by the Lift the Lid Walk does so much good for people in our community who are doing it a bit harder than us. It starts at Malulabar Surf Club at 8 a.m. this Sunday. Registrations open at 7 a.m. It's something that is not only good for you to do the walk, but it will make you feel good too. This Sunday, Malulabar Surf Club, Lift the Lid Walk, proudly supported by the Sunshine Coast radio station, 104.9 Sunshine FM.

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1: Hello, I'm Jacob Pitlow. Business owners say they're being penalised for getting out of bed as they grapple with changes to credit card surcharges and payments. The tax office will stop accepting credit card payments from the end of November, forcing businesses to find cash quickly. Sydney restaurateur Naji Chu has told Nine owners are losing motivation.
2: Instead of supporting people and sort of encouraging people to take risks and become entrepreneurs, they're actually just penalising us for getting out of bed. Like, what's the incentive for being, you know, a good citizen? It's just ridiculously un-Australian.
1: Older Australians could be forced to make tough choices between paying for private health insurance and covering everyday essentials if proposed rebate changes go ahead. Almost half of those surveyed say they would keep their existing cover and cut spending elsewhere if the age-based health insurance rebate was removed. Council on the Ageing Australia Chief Executive Patricia Sparrow says people should not have to choose.
3: They've taken private health insurance out to ensure that they can look after their own healthcare and that they're not a burden to the public hospital system. People are really concerned that if the government proceeds, there'll be more demand on public hospital systems and that they would have to wait for really long periods of time.
1: Numbers of some of the country's rarest animals are on the decline. A World Wildlife Fund report recorded steep falls in the amount of gentoo penguins and green ringtail possums over the past 5 years. Many other populations are stable or increasing, such as humpback whales, bluefin tuna, and some tiger species. Older Australians have stripped off to challenge ageist stereotypes. More than 50 people have taken part in a mass sunrise skinny dip at Victoria's Port Phillip Bay. Organiser Kevin McCoy says the group is hoping to reshape what growing older looks like.
4: A swim like this is some of the key components of what it means to age well. It's physical activity, social connection, and you know what? It's just trying new things.
1: Doctors are warning against popular squishy toys, which are injuring an increasing number of children. Figures obtained by News Corp show dozens of children have reported incidents involving the fidget toys over the past 8 years. They've experienced rashes, nausea, respiratory illnesses, and even burns. Also making news, the New South Wales Premier is confident the mining industry will not abandon his state following a High Court ruling which blocked the expansion of a Hunter Valley coal mine. Checking sport, the Eels have signed Roosters NRL Grand Final hero Spencer Lenu on a 4-year deal starting next season. Isaac Henry replaced the suspended centre Hunter Paisami for the Wallabies in Saturday's first Bledisloe test against the All Blacks. Travis Head has hit back at unfair criticism of the Australian test team, claiming it comes down to some ex-players needing jobs. And Erebus Motorsport rising star Jared Hughes has become the first casualty of the Bathurst 1000 running off at Hell Corner during practice. You're up to date.
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5: 21 right now in Maroochydore. Cloudy is the forecast for the rest of today. A slight chance of a shower this afternoon though. And then tomorrow looking like an overnight low of 14 degrees, heading for a top of 26 and partly cloudy.

Enough is Enough from Barbra Streisand and Donna Summer. Before that, John English, Words Are Not Enough. Byron Quayle with you on the Sunshine Coast radio station, 104.9 Sunshine FM. 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

0: Kenny Rogers at 19 past three. Love will turn us around. Love will turn you around. And before that, Shirley Strawn, Every Little Bit Hurts. 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

0: Bryan Adams, 26-4, with Run To You. Before that, Anne Murray and Shadows In The Moonlight, Cliff Richard with Angel, and Tina Arena with Burn. 104.9 Sunshine FM, some Mississippi, and some Spice Girls coming up.
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0: the Gurus, rounding out another four in a row on Sunshine FM. What's My Scene from 1987. Before that, from the late 50s, Rockin' Robin by Bobby Day, King of the World by Mississippi, and the Spice Girls with Wannabe kicking off that four in a row. Still to come, some Robbie Williams and some Wings on Sunshine FM.
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1: Hello, I'm Jacob Pittolo. Business groups are urging the federal government to adopt a unified position over the tax office's credit card ban. From the end of next month, the ATO will stop accepting credit card payments. Labor Minister Andrew Tarleton supports the decision, but colleagues Anne Ali and Claire O'Neill both have raised concerns. Andrew McKellar from the Chamber of Commerce and Industry says the business community needs certainty.
2: We were encouraged

0: by Claire O'Neill's comments this morning, and also by the comments by Anne Arleigh, the Small Business Minister, yesterday afternoon. But again, this comes back to the point there needs to be one consistent position from government.
1: The Queensland government is spruiking its local coal industry after a landmark High Court ruling. The court knocked back a New South Wales mines application for expansion, ruling it needed to consider the fuel emissions of coal sent overseas. Premier David Crisafulli says his state leads the nation when it comes to mining.
2: We have the best laws in the country, and we have the highest environmental standards, and we are the most pro-mining government in the nation. And so I say to people, choose Queensland, and if further reforms are needed for our laws to make them even stronger, you bet that'll come.
1: Victorian doctors are set to strike again after rejecting the state government's most recent pay offer. A one-year stopgap was put to workers after 16 months of negotiations, including a 10% pay rise for junior doctors and a lump sum payment for specialists. Union members are calling for a 30% pay jump over 4 years. Some fruits and vegetables for sale in Australian supermarkets have been found to contain prohibited levels of pesticide residue. Food authorities say it doesn't pose a public health risk. Pesticide Action Australia's Eleanor Davis says the official advice was to wash the chemicals off with water, putting the burden on consumers.
3: As well as predominantly on growers who are the most exposed to these hazardous pesticides alongside their communities. But really, this risk needs to be more adequately managed by government.
1: A man has officially been charged over the MCG nacho incident last month. A mother and her 8-year-old son say they were left covered in guacamole, salsa and corn chips after a plate was thrown at them as they celebrated Brisbane's win over Hawthorn at the AFL. And staff from three Queensland universities are taking part in protest action as part of a prolonged fight for better pay and job security. Members of UQ, QUT and Griffith Uni have come together after their union failed to reach a pay deal. Checking sport, three veteran stars are heading back to the Kangaroos for the Rugby League World Cup. James Tedesco and Latrell Mitchell have both been recalled, while Tom Trbojevic is keen to make amends after another injury-prone season with the Sea Eagles. The Australian Open has been launched in Melbourne by new boss Andrew Abdo, and Kai Allen has come out on top after practice one of the Bathurst 1000, while Jared Hughes buried his Erebus Camaro in the gravel. You're up to date. I'm Jacob Pittolo.
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5: Cloudy is the forecast for the rest of today. Still a chance of a shower though for this afternoon. Tomorrow, an overnight low of 14 and a top of 26. Partly cloudy with a slight chance of a shower in the late morning and the afternoon.

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Good afternoon, Byron Quayle filling in for Trevor Young on Drive today. Loads of great music on the way this hour, including some Bob Marley and the Wailers, ooh, a bit of Boz Scaggs, and some, who's that? I can't read with my glasses on. Susie Quattro, she's coming up too. Now though, Ego is Not a Dirty Word by the Skyhawks. Sunshine FM.

0: Yes, the race is on for Bathurst 1000. Not my cup of tea personally, but if you're a fan of it, I'm sure you'll be enthralled all weekend. Before that, ego is not a dirty word. Well, at least according to the Skyhawks anyway. Still to come, some David Bowie and some Bill Medley with Jennifer Warnes on Sunshine FM.
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0: Mooloolaba Rotary's Lift the Lid Walk is back for another year on Sunday, the 11th of October. 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

0: 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Before Let's Dance was a bit of Boz Scaggs and What Do You Want the Girl to Do, Jennifer Warnes and Bill Medley and I've Had the Time of My Life, and Buffalo Soldier from Bob Marley and the Wailers kicked off that four in a row.
1: Black and round, black and round, black and round, black and round. Ah! Black and flat, black and flat, black and flat.
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0: Gee, it feels like I haven't heard that song in ages, personally. Gwen Stefani and The Sweet Escape from 2006. Before that, Flash and the Pan, Down Among the Dead Men, and Len Barry, 1, 2, 3, kicked off that three in a row. Still to come, some Lloyd Price and, ooh, some Coldplay too on Sunshine FM.
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2: Coolum Hearts are hosting a morning of musical entertainment in support of mental health awareness. 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They will be joined by Coolum State School Junior Voices Choir and Beat Boys. 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
1: Hello, I'm Jacob Pittelow. A rift has emerged between two federal government ministers following the tax office ban on credit card payments. The ATO will stop accepting these transactions from late next month after the Reserve Bank scrapped surcharges. Labor MP Andrew Charlton says the decision ensures consistency between the public and private sectors, but his colleague Claire O'Neill says she's concerned the move will hurt small businesses struggling to manage cash flow. Reality TV personality Sam Wood remains in custody in Queensland on domestic violence offences, with a bail application rejected. Amy Drew has more.
2: The 46-year-old Victorian has been behind bars on the Sunshine Coast since the weekend, charged with the domestic violence offence of assault occasioning bodily harm and strangulation. Police told the court Wood allegedly became involved in a family argument at a private residence in Noosa on Saturday night before assaulting his wife. In opposing bail, photographs of the victim's injuries were tendered as evidence. Wood was remanded in custody, with the matter to return to court on November 23. Amy Drew reporting.
1: The New South Wales Premier says calls to remove Hamas and Hezbollah from Australia's list of designated

0: terrorist organisations are disgraceful. A pro-Palestinian activist group plans to rally in Sydney this weekend to push for the terror listings to be lifted. Chris Minns says that can never happen.
1: Those organisations are banned, and banned for good reasons. And the people who are calling for those bans to be reversed should be ashamed of themselves. What a disgraceful call for action.
0: New data shows petrol, diesel and hybrid vehicles are using more fuel than promised by their manufacturers. The Australian Automobile Association tested 170 cars with real-world metrics, finding more than three-quarters overshot efficiency claims. Spokesperson Michael Bradley says car makers need to be transparent.
2: This is about truth in advertising. This is about making sure when an Australian family or an Australian fleet buyer goes and buys themselves a car, the information they're given is accurate.
0: And US tech company OpenAI used its own AI tech when contacting the Australian government earlier this year, according to The Guardian. It's understood the company's legal and security teams used AI to generate sections of the email alerting authorities to a hack on government websites. The discovery comes after a company executive told a parliamentary inquiry he did not believe AI had been used to write the message. Checking sport, the Eels have signed Roosters NRL Grand Final hero Spencer Lenu on a four-year deal starting next season. Isaac Henry replaces suspended centre Hunter Paisami for the Wallabies in Sunday's first Bledisloe test against the All Blacks. Travis Head has hit back at unfair criticism of the Australian test team, claiming it comes down to some ex-players needing jobs. And Lockie Dalton has been fastest around Bathurst in practice two ahead of the great race. Erebus teammate Jared Hughes bounced back from his practice one crash to place ninth.
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4: Slight chance of a shower across the coast this afternoon. Otherwise, a cloudy day. Tomorrow, looking at a top of 26 with a slight chance of a shower in the morning and the afternoon.

Eruption on this Thursday afternoon. I can't stand the rain. And I have to say I do agree because I like to walk a lot of places and arriving somewhere all soggy and wet, never good fun, is it? And before that, the Four Seasons. Let's hang on. Byron Quayle is my name. Great to have your company on Sunshine FM this afternoon. This hour, some Maroon 5, some Keith Urban and some Martha and the Muffins. Now to a song from the Highwaymen. And as the kids would say, it is what it is. 104.9 Sunshine FM.

0: from Maroon 5, This Love, released in 2002. And The Highwaymen before that, It Is What It Is. 19 past 5 on Sunshine FM.
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0: split ends, rounding out that four in a row. 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Byron Quayle with you on the Sunshine Coast radio station, Sunshine FM. 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

Alan Parsons Project and Don't Answer Me. Before that, Renee Geyer, Stares and Whispers. Almost 6 o'clock, it's 8 to 6, and the latest news and weather coming up at 6 o'clock. To take us there, a couple of great songs. Paul McCartney, very, very shortly. But first, Martha and the Muffins, Echo Beach, Sunshine FM.

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1: Hello, I'm Jacob Pittolo. Business groups are demanding the government clarify its position on the tax office credit card ban. Federal politics reporter Nelson Scott.
2: The ATO will stop accepting credit card payments from the end of next month, arguing it can no longer absorb transaction costs following a ban on surcharges. Senior Labor MP Andrew Charlton has told the ABC the tax office has made the right call, arguing the change makes the system fairer.
3: They don't want the people who are not paying by credit card to be subsidising those that do.
2: But his colleague Claire O'Neill takes a different view, warning the move could hurt small businesses struggling to manage their cash flow.
4: The government does have some real concerns about what the ATO is proposing.
2: Industry groups have criticised Labor's mixed messaging, demanding the ban be reversed. The ATO has given no indication it will change its decision, despite consultations with business leaders. Nelson Scott, Canberra.
1: Many older Australians would choose to fund private health insurance over basic essentials if the age-based health insurance rebate was scrapped. A Council on the Ageing survey shows almost half of respondents would keep their cover and cut back on spending elsewhere. Sam Wood, known for his time on reality TV program The Bachelor, has been remanded in custody over domestic violence charges. Police told a Queensland court Wood allegedly became involved in a family argument at a home in Noosa on Saturday night before assaulting his wife. The matter returns to court on November 23. The Australian Automobile Association

0: is accusing car manufacturers of lying about how much fuel their vehicles use. Data shows more than three quarters of internal combustion and hybrid cars use more fuel on the road than promised in the sale yard. Spokesperson Michael Bradley says drivers should be told the truth.
1: Australians deserve to know what a car will really cost to run and not just how it performs in a lab. If you're sceptical about what the fuel figures on your car windscreen sticker say, our testing show you're right to be.
0: And older Australians have stripped off to challenge ageist stereotypes. More than 50 people have taken part in a mass sunrise skinny dip at Victoria's Port Phillip Bay. Organiser Kevin McCoy says the group is hoping to reshape what growing older looks like.
2: A swim like this is some of the key components of what it means to age well. It's physical activity, social connection, and you know what? It's just trying new things.
0: Checking sport, three veteran stars are heading back to the Kangaroos for the Rugby League World Cup. James Tedesco and Latrell Mitchell have both been recalled, while Tom Trbojevic is keen to make amends after another injury-prone season with the Sea Eagles. And Australian F1 driver Oscar Piastri is pledging to be more competitive at this weekend's Singapore Grand Prix. The 25-year-old struggled in recent race meetings, including last weekend at Malaysia, where he finished sixth after starting on the wrong tyres. That's the latest. I'm Jacob Pidlow.
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4: Partly cloudy forecast for the rest of the evening. For tomorrow, it's going to be a partly cloudy day, 26 degrees the expected top, and light winds.

You Were On My Mind, Crispy and St. Peter's on this Thursday evening. Before that, Bonnie Raitt and Something to Talk About. Byron Quayle filling in for Trevor Young on the Sunshine Coast radio station 104.9 Sunshine FM. On the way this hour, some Elton John, some Crystals, and a little bit of the Commodores too. Now, here's the Eagles and Take It to the Limits on Sunshine FM.

0: That's Wendy Matthews, Standing Strong. And before that, the Eagles, Take It to the Limit. 104.9 Sunshine FM. 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

0: in that set of four, some 60s, some 80s, and some 90s. With the Crystals, He's a Rebel, Swanee, with Lady What's Your Name, George Baker Selection and Little Green Bag, and Elton John, Club at the End of the Street. 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

It's 6:45, and that's Dr. Hook with Sylvia's mother. Before that, a lover's concerto by the Toys and the Rascals. People got to be free. Let's continue the music now with the Commodores as we turn things down a notch, just slow it down a little bit. This is Still on Sunshine FM.

at me. You said you never needed me. I wonder

From Cyndi Lauper, that is All Through the Night. Before that, the Commodores with Still. That's my time done for today. Thank you very much for joining me here on Drive. I'll be back again tomorrow filling in for Trevor Young for one more day before he's back on Monday. Noddy up next with the 70s at 7. And then after that, it's Bob and the Baby Boomers from 8 and Simon Taylor from 10. Have a great night. I'll catch you tomorrow here on Sunshine FM.

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On the 70s at 7 on your Thursday evening, this is Noddy, and that was The Carpenters. We've only just begun. And kicking off the show, we had Peter Allen, The More I See You. Here's a great band from the 60s. They're called Hot Chocolate, Sunshine FM.

0: On your Thursday evening, you have just been listening to Status Quo, Living on an Island. And before that, a great band from the 70s also, Hot Chocolate, I'll Put You Together Again. Coming up very shortly on the 70s at 7, we're going to go back to 1974 with Gloria Gaynor.
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0: The distinctive voice of John Denver. How beautiful was that song? It was called Annie's Song from 1974. Before that, we went to 73, The New Seekers. You Won't Find Another Fool Like Me. Yes, that's right, you won't. And we kicked off that triple play with the number one song from Gloria Gaynor, Never Can Say Goodbye. Come out for you very shortly on the 70s at 7 with Noddy. We've got Carole King.
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0: The King, Elvis Presley, from 1972. Never been to Spain. Well, I have. Before that, we had Queen, You're My Best Friend. The Cars, My Best Friend's Girl. And we kicked off that four in a row with Carole King's Hard Rock Cafe. 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

You're moving out today, and yes, I am going to be moving out because coming up at 8 o'clock, it's Bob and the Baby Boomers. 2 hours of great music from the 50s and the 60s. And as always, you're going to be well entertained, that is for sure. Thank you very much for joining me on the 70s at 7. I'm going to fly now, so until tomorrow night, this is Noddy with the 70s at 7, 104.9, Sunshine FM. Thanks.

Wild thing, I think I love you. But I wanna know for sure. So come on, hold me tight.

104.9 Sunshine FM, and welcome to Bob and the Baby Boomers. My name's Bob Mason. That was the Trogs' Wild Thing, a number two hit for 1966, led by a guy called Reginald Ball. He changed his name to Reginald Presley, but he also wrote the song Lovers All Around, which was a big hit for Wet, Wet, Wet in 1994 when it was used in a movie, Four Weddings and a Funeral. And another song for 1966 got us underway this evening for Tula Clark, A Sign of the Times. Music coming up this hour from Hank B. Marvin. I've got Lynn Randell coming up as well. I'll tell you a little bit about the ups and downs of her career, including touring America with people like Jimi Hendrix and the Monkees. I'll also play a song by Dean Martin, a cover of a song originally recorded by Glen Campbell. But let's return you to the music now. Talking about beautiful songs, here's Roy Orbison with a big hit he had back in 1961.

0: Australian singer Lynn Randell and Sha Baby, a number 16 hit for 1967. As I mentioned earlier, a lot of ups and downs in the history of her music career. She was actually born Lynn Randell. It wasn't Randell, it was Randell. Born on the 14th of December 1949. She was actually an English-Australian pop singer for 3 years in the mid-60s, though. She was Australia's most popular female performer, had hits with Heart and also Going Out of My Head. That was in 1966, and Sha Baby in 1967. Then later in 1967, she toured the United States with the Monkees and performed on stage with support act Jimi Hendrix as well. She wrote for Teen Magazine, Go Set, and television programming guide TV Week. And while on the US tour, she became addicted to methamphetamines, an addiction which she battled for most of her life. She was found deceased at her home in Toorak in Victoria. That was on the 8th of June 2007, and police said there were no suspicious circumstances. She did leave some notes, though, some gifts for family and friends. Although her father had died 3 years early, she was survived by her mother, brother, sister, and also a son, Jamison, and two grandchildren. However, her son, Jamison, he died of a brain hemorrhage on the 24th of July 2007, just 35 years of age, and only weeks after he joined mourners at St Kilda Beach, where he spoke about his mother and scattered her ashes in the water. That's a little bit about Lynn Randell, the Australian singer. In before that, Hank B. Marvin and Sasha, a number one hit for 1969. And I should mention that the former bass guitarist with the Shadows, Brian Locking, he passed away on this day back in 2020. He was 81 years of age. Nancy Sinatra's Sugartown from 1966, her next hit was that double or that duet with her father, Something Stupid, which went all the way to number one, spending 9 weeks on the charts. And Roy Orbison, Running Scared, his third hit song, and got to number eight on the charts in 1961. Music coming up shortly from Jackie Trent and Tony Hatch on Sunshine FM.
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0: More music, more memories, more often on 104.9 Sunshine FM. And you're listening to Bob and the Baby Boomers. My name's Bob Mason. And that was Cilla Black, Surround Yourself with Sorrow from 1969. The Mamas and the Papas, California Dreaming from 1965. That was their first hit there. Next two songs after that made the top 10 with Monday, Monday and I Saw Her Again. And Dean Martin, a cover of that song by Glen Campbell, Gentle on My Mind from 1968. His real name is Dino Crosetti, and Jackie Trent and Tony Hatz, the two of us, a number two hit for 1967. We're going to take you back all the way to 1953 shortly with a fairly big hit for Frank Sinatra. It's called Young at Heart. That's coming up shortly on Sunshine FM.
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0: We are the Sunshine Coast Radio Station, 104.9 Sunshine FM, and that was Wayne Fontana and the Mindbenders from 1964. The song strange name for a song. From 1968, Lindell, and What a Man. We heard from Lynn Randell. Well, this is Linda Lindell. She sang in gospel churches as a child, and though she was white, she sang in both white and black churches and eventually began singing with R&B groups as a teenager. In the 1960s, she sang as a support act with James Brown and Ike and Tina Turner. And in 1967, Atlanta disc jockey Dave Crawford, he introduced her to Stax Records producers Isaac Hayes and David Porter. They recorded her first single, Bring Your Love Back to Me, that was in December 1967, and released it on Vault Records, but the song didn't become a hit. A year later, in 1968, she did a second session, cutting the tune that we just played, What a Man. This song reached number 50 on the Billboard R&B charts. In response to the release of her single, though, she received threats from white supremacist groups, such as the Ku Klux Klan, and she retired from performance soon after that. And before that, The Fortunes, You've Got Your Troubles, for 1965, written by Roger Cook and Roger Greenaway. They recorded songs under the names of David and Jonathan, and had their best hit song in 1968 with Softly Whispering, I Love You. In fact, we're playing that in the second hour on Bob and the Baby Boomers and Frank Sinatra with Young at Heart, all the way back to 1953. Got the Grassroots on the way shortly, the Young Rascal Doris Day, and the Monkees coming up as well on Sunshine FM.
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0: 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That was The Monkees, I'm Not Your Stepping Stone, a number one hit for 1966, the B-side to I'm a Believer. Doris Day, Move Over, Darling, for 1963. That song co-written by Doris Day's son, Terry Melcher. In the early 60s, Terry Melcher and Bruce Johnson, they formed the vocal duet Bruce and Terry and had hits like Custom Machine and also Summer Means Fun. Melcher and Johnson also created another group, the Ripcord, which had that top 10 hit with Hey Little Cobra. Later, Johnston went on to join the Beach Boys. The Young Rascals Groovin', the number 5 hit for 1967, and the Grassroots Midnight Confessions, a number 9 hit for 1968. As we wrap up the first hour of Bob and the Baby Boomers now with a song by Jerry Lee Lewis that he recorded on this very day at Sun Studios in 1957.
1: You shake my nerves and you rattle my brain. 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

104.9 Sunshine FM, and welcome to the second hour of Bob and the Baby Boomers. My name's Bob Mason. That was Gene Pitney. Only Love Can Break a Heart from 1964, and Ruby and the Romantic getting us underway for this hour. Our Day Will Come, a number 11 hit for 1963. She was born Ruby Nash Garnett on the 15th of June 1934. She's an American singer who led the rhythm and blues group Ruby and the Romantics. She was born in Akron in Ohio and did not really start singing until she was in senior high school, where she joined a group of male singers touring as the Supremes in 1961. This is not Diana's, Ross's group. After they got a recording contract with Cape Records, they changed their name to Ruby and the Romantics, and in 1963 they scored a number one hit with a song that we just played, Our Day Will Come. Music on the way this hour from Henry Mancini and his orchestra. We've got the Cascades in there, the Spencer Davis Group, and Kim Weston will sing us a song as well. In the meantime, let's return to the music now with a number five hit for Shocking Blue back in 1969. It's called Venus.

0: Is she really going out with him?
1: Well, there she is. Let's ask her.
0: Betty, is that Jimmy's ring you're wearing?
1: Mm-hmm. Gee, it must be great riding with him.
0: Is he picking?

0: The Shangri-La's Leader of the Pack, a number one hit for 1964. They reissued that 1964 song in 1967 and it only got to number 55 on the charts. So they decided to reissue the 1964 song again in 1973 and this time it only got to number 47. Henry Mancini and his orchestra with Midnight Cowboy out of the movie of the same name. That was in 1969. Roger Miller, Chug-a-Lug for 1964 and Shocking Blue, a number five hit for 1969 called Venus. Got the Spencer Davis Group on the way shortly, the Cascades, Classics 4 and Miss Tony Fisher with a big hit for 1959. All on the way, I'm Bob and the Baby Boomers. My name's Bob Mason. 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

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You're listening to Bob and the Baby Boomers. My name's Bob Mason. We do this every Tuesday and Thursday night, playing the best songs from the 50s and the 60s on 104.9 Sunshine FM. And that was Miss Toni Fisher, The Big Hurt, a number 9 hit for 1959. Her real name is Marion Nolan. Her next song went to number 1, West of the Wall. Classics 4 was Spooky for 1968, The Cascades, Rhythm of the Rain, a number 2 hit for 1963, and the Spencer Davis Group, Gimme Some Lovin', a number 4 hit for 1967. Here's Kim Weston now.

0: There's been a number of versions of that song put out, but that one was by Bobby Gentry, Son of a Preacher Man, for 1969. The song was written by John Hurley and Ronnie Wilkins, who wrote the track for Dusty Springfield, who recorded and released the song first in September 1968. That was for her album Dusty in Memphis. They originally wrote it for Aretha Franklin, but she turned it down. Aretha's sister, Irma Franklin, she recorded a version in 1969, and then Aretha Franklin eventually recorded her version in 1970. Merrily Moore in before that, Rock Rockola for 1955. He was an American swing and boogie-woogie pianist and bandleader whose style influenced rockabilly music during the 50s. The Zombies, She's Not There, a number 7 hit for 1964. And Kim Weston, Take Me In Your Arms, Rock Me A Little While for 1965. She did a few duets with Marvin Gaye. Benny King's on the way shortly. I've also got Peter, Paul and Mary coming up. Johnny Otis Show and Tommy James and the Shondells. They're all on the way on Bob and the Baby Boomers on Sunshine FM.
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Tommy James and the Shondells. I think we're alone now for 1967. Johnny Otis show in before that. Willie and the Hand Jive, a number 19 hit for 1958. Peter, Paul and Mary leaving on a jet plane for 1969. And Ben E. King, Stand By Me for 1961. King's original version went to number one on the US R&B charts and reached the top 10 on a Billboard Hot 100. It only made number 45 here in Australia. The John Lennon cover of the song in 1975, it only reached number 57. Here's Johnny O'Keefe now with a bit of a rare one from 1959. It's called I Ain't Gonna Do It. This was his fifth hit.

Johnny Farnham, and number one hit for him in 1969 called One, the song written by Harry Nilsson. And Johnny O'Keefe with a bit of a rare one, I Ain't Gonna Do It. That was his fifth hit. It only got to number 21 in the charts in 1959. As we wrap it up for another night of Bob and the Baby Boomers now, I'll be back on Tuesday night from 8 o'clock. Hope you can join me then. I'll leave you with that couple I mentioned earlier on, David and Jonathan, and a hit for them in 1967.

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Thanks for joining me this evening. I just played you Daryl Braithwaite with You're My World, and I kicked the show off with Madonna and Borderline. Going to feature music tonight from Dragon, got some Stevie Wonder, Brian Cadd, Fleetwood Mac, and even some John Farnham in the mix. But right now I'm going to kick off four in a row with Olivia Newton-John.

0: The Models with Barbados. That track peaked at number 2 in the Australian charts in 1985, and it's from the album Out of Mind, Out of Sight. Before that, Jerry and the Pacemakers with You'll Never Walk Alone. You also heard Cliff Richard and the Shadows with On the Beach. And at the top was Olivia Newton-John with Make a Move on Me. And coming up soon, I've got some John Farnham for you. I'm going to feature the track Please Don't Ask Me on 104.9 Sunshine FM.
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1: It was on a cold December afternoon. Doesn't seem that long ago.

0: William Shakespeare with his number one hit, My Little Angel. Before that, Leslie Gore and She's a Fool. And you also heard John Farnham with Please Don't Ask Me. Coming up after the break, I've got a track that was top 10 in 1970. 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

0: Cade with Ginger Man. Before that, you heard Fleetwood Mac and Landslide. Out of the top was Ronnie Burns with his number two hit in Australia in 1970, Smiley. And up soon, I've got the Seekers for you. 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

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That was Richard Marx with Now and Forever. Before that, The Seekers with The World of Our Own. Up next, I've got Stevie Wonder for you.

Mondo Rock with Come Said the Boy. That track was a little too provocative in the early 80s and was banned by a particular radio station in Sydney, which only helped that track go to number two that year. And before that, Air Supply with Two Less Lonely People. Going to feature music from the Rock Melons. I've got Ice House, Delta Goodrum, Cold Chisel. Also got some Little River Band in the mix for you this evening. But right now, let's kick off four in a row with the Beach Boys on Sunshine FM.

0: Herman's Hermits. And the fun fact about Herman's Hermits is that no one in the band is actually called Herman. That was their track, My Sentimental Friend, which was pretty much an international number one hit in every country except the United States. Before that, Savage Garden with I Want You. You also heard Mark and Claude with Loving You, and at the top, Serpent Safari by the Beach Boys. Coming up soon, I've got Russell Morris for you on the Sunshine Coast's radio station, Sunshine FM.
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0: Delta Goodrum from her debut album Innocent Eyes, and that track was Lost Without You. Before that, Dolly Parton with But You Know I Love You, and at the top was Russell Morris with Rachel. And up soon I've got Ice House. The track I'm going to feature is Crazy on Sunshine FM.
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0: 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I rounded it out with Rockmelons and Danny Hines with Ain't No Sunshine. Before that, Marsha Hines with Until Your Love Broke Through, and the top was Crazy by Icehouse. And up shortly, I've got Lionel Richie for you.
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I'm Simon Taylor, and thanks for listening in to The Late Show this evening on 104.9 Sunshine FM. It's been really good to have your company. That was Nelly Furtado with All Good Things Come to an End, and Lionel Richie with Love Will Conquer All. To round out tonight, I've got a classic Aussie track. This is Cold Chisel with Kaysan.

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1: Zonta Club of Marucci are holding a bold and beautiful high tea at Pacific Paradise State School on the 17th of October from 12:30 p.m. Ladies, find your old jackets with the padded shoulders and have some fun. 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
1: The Beerburrum Country Market and Boot Sale will be on Saturday the 17th of October from 8am to 12pm in the School of Arts Hall, Anzac Avenue. 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
1: The Caloundra Stamp Club's 46th annual fair will be held on Saturday the 31st of October from 8:30 till 3:30 at the Kiwana Community Hall, Nanyima Street, Badina. 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
1: Take a deep dive into the history of Nambour with Genealogy Sunshine Coast. 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

close your eyes and I'll kiss you. 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
1: And a very good morning to you. It's going to be a pretty good day for the Sunshine Coast today. A bit of cloud clearing for a fine, sunny sort of a day. Fine, partly cloudy is the forecast for tomorrow, right across the weekend and heading into next Monday as well. No real rain forecast. Showers increasing by Tuesday, getting up to 15 mils of rain there. But enjoy the next 4 days, looking good and warmer across the weekend. Tops of 28 and 29 by then. Top of 26 degrees today. Right now, it's sitting on 16.

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I tell you what, they're still going strong, Men at Work, or Colin Hay in particular, touring around Australia at the moment with the Red Hot Summer Tour. They're going to be at Sandstone Point near Bribie Island in about a week or two, actually October 18. Should be rather good gig, that one. Huda Gurus, they're good to see live too. One of their early hits, My Girl. In fact, I think it was their first ever hit.

8 after 5. Good morning, it's Jason McLean. Thank God it's Friday, as they say. Great songs to come this hour, the likes of Willie Nelson. I'll throw in some Dionne Warwick, Rolling Stones, Kate Sobrano, some ABBA. And another group cheering for the Red Hot Summer Tour, Australian Crawl, play them as well. Right now, this from The Waves, this is Lighthouse, Sunshine FM.

0: Music, more memories, more often 104.9 Sunshine FM. There's a man who knew where the action was, John Paul Young, and had the Waves and Lighthouse before that. At 14 after 5, hits on the way shortly from Vance Joy. He's a great Aussie artist, had a few hits. We'll play one of his, probably his biggest ever hit. Some Willie Nelson on the way too, and also some Dionne Warwick. If you're out and about on the roads this morning, no accidents. There is a breakdown, though, on Calandra Road at the end of Bells Creek Arterial Road. It's at the roundabout there, not causing any dramas at all. Getting a slight delay with some overnight roadworks happening on the Sunshine Motorways just before the Maroochydore exit. Looks like they're about to wrap up. And got some roadworks happening too on Walter Hay Drive at Newsville, causing delays both directions. All clear up towards Gympie on the Bruce Highway. No dramas if you're on your way down to Brisbane this morning at the moment as well.
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0: 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Willie Nelson's always on my mind before that. And Vance Joy, great little Aussie artist he is. Riptide, he's had a few hits. That was no doubt one of his biggest ones there. 26 after 5, got hits on the way very shortly from the Rolling Stones. Also plays some Kate Sobrano and Country Radio. Love their song, The Gypsy Queen. I'll play that very shortly as well. Weather-wise for the Sunshine Coast, well, it's a little bit grey and cloudy at the moment. That should clear to give us a fine, partly cloudy sort of a day. No rain is forecast, although looking at the clouds, you'd think otherwise. Fingers crossed there. Fine, partly cloudy for tomorrow. Getting a little bit warmer as well, top of 29 degrees. And for Sunday, similar conditions. And Monday as well, tops of 28 then. After a top of 26 degrees today, right now it's sitting on 16.
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0: On the Sunshine Coast radio station, it's 104.9 Sunshine FM. Bradley McCaw, along with Paulini. Remember her from one of those talent shows? I think it was Australian Idol. They've teamed up there for that song, Someone Like You. Kate Sobrano's timeless hit, Brave, before that, Country Radio with the Gypsy Queen, and Rolling Stones with Jumpin' Jack Flash, 16 to 6 now with Jason McLean. It's on the way shortly. John Butler, also a bit of ABBA, and I'll throw in Australian Crawl. As I said, touring for the first time in 40 years with the Rain Brothers there. Talk about that shortly. Talking about the roads at the moment, no accidents on the roads. There is a breakdown, though, on Calandra at the intersection of Kawana Way Link Road, so getting a slight delay there at the roundabout. No other accidents or breakdowns. All good for Nickel Moe, Sunshine Motorway, all other major roads on the Sunshine Coast. Pretty good at this stage. And if you're heading on down to Brisbane on the Bruce Highway, just some minor delays down through North Lakes and Mango Hill.
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At 6 to 6, your latest news, sport and weather shortly. I'll check the roads. Pretty good for the Sunshine Coast at the moment. No real major delays or prangs on the road, which is great news there for your Friday. Now, I was mentioning before about Australian Crawl apparently getting together for the first time in 40 years. I just read a book on them. You know what I found quite amazing is that apart from James Rain, most of them ended up broke after Australian Crawl finished. Their last album they made themselves cost them a lot of money and basically sent them all broke. Most of them had nothing to show for all their work. Anyway, most of those guys are gone. James and David Rain are teaming up to re-revive Australian Crawl. They're going to be playing a series of concerts around Australia for the Red Hot Summer Tour, starting with Sandstone Point near Bribie Island. That's on October 18, which is pretty much just 9 days away. Should be a rather interesting concert indeed, eh? Australian Crawl reborn, you could say. Here they are with one of their biggest hits, The Boys Light Up, taking us up to the news here at 104.9 Sunshine FM. Good morning.

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1: Good morning, I'm Sophie Clark. Data suggests cost of living pressures have taken the heat out of Australia's rental market. Research from Cotality's quarterly rental review found rents increased by just 0.5% in the 3 months to September. Annual rent growth came in at 5.5%, with the average rental nationally costing $713. Energy Minister Chris Bowen has signed on to a blueprint for growing rooftop solar while attending pre-COP talks in Fiji. The Global Rooftop Solar Declaration calls on governments across the world to make home solar and battery systems easier and cheaper to install. Solar Citizens Chief Executive Heidi Lee Douglas says it's an important milestone.
2: We expect that this initiative of the 300 million solar homes will create 1 billion solar citizens around the world who are all playing their part in a more democratised energy grid.
1: Business groups are urging the federal government to clarify its stance over a controversial decision by the tax office. The ATO claims it can no longer absorb transaction costs and will stop accepting credit card payments from the end of next month. The Chamber of Commerce and Industry says the decision must be reversed to help small businesses manage their cash flow. Closing arguments are due to begin in the trial of three men accused of murdering two Australian brothers and their American friend in Mexico. Jake and Callum Robinson were on a surfing trip with their friend Carter Road when they were shot dead in a suspected robbery. Former Tijuana Police Commissioner Alberto Cabela has told Today the judge will likely deliver a verdict sooner rather than later.
3: A quick decision will mean a great deal to the family who have waited almost 2.5 years for answer. Deborah and Martin asked to hear the verdict before returning to Australia.
1: A police station on Sydney's northern beaches has been evacuated after a live hand grenade was dropped off. Officers attached to the bomb disposal unit have seized the item from DY Station for further examination. Police say the grenade was found at a deceased estate before being brought into the station. Also making news, lawyers for death row inmate Krista Pike say she's now up and walking in hospital following her botched execution. Police in the UK have accepted warrants used to search Andrew Mountbatten Windsor's homes at the time of his arrest were unlawful, and a treatment's being developed to stop an aggressive form of breast cancer travelling to the brain. Updating sport, Brisbane speedster Reece Walsh is hailing James Tedesco as one of the game's all-time greats, admitting he expects to deputise for the Roosters captain during the upcoming World Cup. Ahead of the Bathurst 1000, officials have approved a single event engine modification for Ford Mustangs to combat power loss at high altitude, a move several team executives have blasted for the late notice. And the NBL has plans to stage in-season matches overseas, including in Indonesia.
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4: Still got a bit of grey cloud about. It will clear. According to the Bureau, no rain today, so I hope they can keep their end of the bargain there. Otherwise, fine, partly cloudy for the rest of today after that cloud clears. Fine, partly cloudy again for tomorrow, Sunday and Monday. Getting a little bit warmer, getting tops around 28, 29 across the weekend and into Monday. Our tops, fine, partly cloudy again for tomorrow, Sunday and Monday. Getting a little bit warmer, getting tops around 28, 29 across the weekend and into Monday.

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More music, more memories, more often. 104.9 Sunshine FM, Flash in the Pan, Ace and Peter. And Berlin's Take My Breath Away before that from the Top Gun soundtrack. It's now 12 after 6. Jason McLean here for your Friday. Some great music to come this hour. Great variety too. The likes of Sam Kerr, early Cher, actually later on Cher, early 90s, I meant to say there. Dire Straits, I'll play some Rascals. Creedence Clearwater Revival, some James Blunt. And Kylie Minogue right after this from the Four Seasons.

0: on the Sunshine Coast radio station, 104.9 Sunshine FM. Kylie's on a night like this. Always remember that from the 2000 Olympics closing ceremony. She did a great job with that song there. It's now 17 after 6. Hits on the way very shortly from Sam Cooke. Also played the Association there, hit from the late 60s there. And this is sure to be a hit on Sunday. It's a great event. I believe it's their 11th year. I'm talking about Mooloolaba Rotary's Lift the Lid Walk this Sunday, starting 8 o'clock. It's from the Mooloolaba Surf Club. Now, this walk helps raise awareness and funds for vital mental health research, so they're encouraging you to bring along your family and friends, even your dogs, for a nice, fun walk there. It's supporting a great community cause. There will be live music, entertainment for the kids afterwards, and free entry for kids aged 16 and under. It costs you $30 to enter there. All the money goes towards that great cause. Everyone who completes the walk too will receive a commemorative medal. So to register for this one, just go to this website, okay? It's Lift the Lid Walk. That's all one word, liftthelidwalk.com.au/Mooloolaba. Enter there. You can also enter on the day and support that great cause, which is happening this Sunday. That is, of course, the Lift the Lid Walk in Mooloolaba.
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0: More music, more memories, more often 104.9 Sunshine FM, late 60s hit there for the association. Things are a bit windy, certainly not here for the Sunshine Coast today, which is good news there. And Sam Cooke before that, another Saturday night at 25 past 6. Hits on the way shortly from the Eurythmics, teaming up with Aretha Franklin. And throw in some Cher as well.
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0: Yeah, I've got to make sure I call her Cher and not Cher. I was pretty much brought into line about that by somebody on Facebook recently said, mate, it's not Cher, it's Cher. Right. Anyway, I'll share this with you. No accidents on Sunshine Coast Roads. Got a breakdown still, Kalant Road at the Kawanaway Link Road roundabout. Just a minor delay with that. No delays to all other major roads for the Sunny Coast. Clear run heading up to Gympie on the Bruce Highway. And if you're on your way down to Brisbane this morning, just a very minor, and I mean very minor, delays from Mango Hill.
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Her early 90s hit there, Love and Understanding. And the Eurythmics teaming up with the legendary Aretha Franklin and Sisters doing it for themselves. I'll do some local news for you very shortly. Also got the Rascals with a beautiful morning. Coming up, not so much a beautiful morning today, but I'll give you that local news fairly shortly right now. Dire Straits here at Sunshine FM.

0: More music, more memories, more often 104.9 Sunshine FM with the Rascals there, and a beautiful morning. At 17 to 7, having a look at some local news this morning, and the Sunshine Coast Daily reports that the government's adult crime, adult time legislation is facing one of its first legal tests after Attorney General Deb Frecklington appealed sentences handed down to a group of teens who savagely bashed a Sunshine Coast IGA owner. Shane Kensett was knocked unconscious in two unprovoked assaults on August 23 last year inside and outside his Dickey Beach shop by a group of eight youths who took turns kicking and punching him. The Attorney General appealed sentences imposed in May on four of the youths by the Maroochydore Children's Court, arguing they were manifestly inadequate. Two teens were given 6 months detention, wholly suspended. Another one received 18 months probation, and the fourth was sentenced to 18 months probation and ordered to perform 60 hours of community service. Those sentences will be appealed. And from Sunshine Coast News, Sunshine Coast and Noosa Shire locals have been warned to brace for possible severe weather in the coming months. The Bureau of Meteorology has forecast a hot summer and the potential for heat waves, bushfires, storms and flash flooding. Sunshine Coast Mayor Rosanna Natoli and Noosa Mayor Frank Wilkie urged residents to be disaster ready. Mayor Wilkie said Get Ready Week, which runs till Sunday, was a reminder for people to prepare family and property for the season ahead. Every household is encouraged to take three simple steps, which are know your risk, make an emergency plan, and pack an emergency kit. To some of the local news making headlines this morning here at Sunshine FM.
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The Fortunate Son at 10 to 7. Got some Donna Summer up very shortly. Cloud clearing today for the sunny coast. Looking for a top of 26 degrees right now. It's 17 with British Norwegian boy band. 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

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At 3 to 7, got your latest news, sport, weather shortly. I'll check those roads. Looking pretty good for the Sunshine Coast at the moment. Taking us up to news, this from James Blunt at Sunshine FM.

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1: Good morning, I'm Sophie Clark. The federal government is being urged to clarify its position on the tax office's ban on using credit cards to pay tax bills. Small businesses are urging the tax office to back down, while some ministers have publicly expressed conflicting views on the policy. Labor Minister Pat Conroy has told Today the ATO needs to work with concerned business operators worried about their cash flow.
2: It's really important that the ATO has proper transition processes in place and consults with the small business community. We think they need to do that properly, and that's what ministers have been drawing attention to.
1: Cotality's latest rental report has found the national vacancy rate has increased to 2.1% for the September quarter. That places rental vacancies at their highest level since January last year. The data also shows unit rents have jumped 44.3% or $208 a week over the last 5 years. An Adelaide hospital's confidential patient records have been accessed by a third party. St Andrew's Hospital has distributed a letter to those affected, alerting them of an IT security incident. It's understood hackers gained access to Medicare numbers and home addresses. Reality TV star Sam Wood has been moved to a Brisbane prison after being denied bail on domestic violence charges. Queensland police allege Mr. Wood became involved in a family argument before he assaulted and choked his wife. Police in the UK have accepted warrants used to search Andrew Mountbatten-Winster's home at the time of his arrest were unlawful. Another court hearing will take place next year to determine whether the material uncovered can still be used as evidence. UK correspondent Adam Gilchrist says the criminal investigation into the former prince is ongoing.
3: So on the one hand, yeah, so the warrants don't count, but the stuff they got with the warrants does still count, except he's now challenging that as well.
1: Four international astronauts have splashed down off the California coast inside their SpaceX Dragon capsule. The touchdown in the Pacific Ocean completes a 237-day mission dedicated to scientific research for future moon and Mars exploration. Briefly, second-hand electric vehicle sales are on the rise in regional Australia, accounting for 32% of purchases in 2026. The parents of a teenager who died of methanol poisoning in Laos are warning students ahead of school year celebrations. And data shows more Australians are reaching out for mental health support before reaching crisis point. Updating sport, Usman Khawaja has briefed Pat Cummins and Cricket Australia about the contents of his upcoming book, which sheds more light on the ball tampering scandal. Australia plays its first test against South Africa since the sandpaper saga in 2018 tonight. Tamika Upton's become the first ever player to win the Broncos NRLW Player of the Year in back-to-back seasons. And the Wallabies say they're not hiding from the enormous task they're confronting this weekend. Australia takes on the All Blacks at Eden Park, a venue it hasn't won a game at in 40 years.
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4: Yeah, just as alarming for the Wallabies there, they haven't beaten the All Blacks in the Bledisloe Cup, won a series, won the Cup since 2002, I think. It's something like 25 years almost. Boy, that's a big monkey to get off your back. Anyway, weather-wise for the Sunshine Coast today, the cloud is clearing for a fine, partly cloudy day today. Partly cloudy and fine again for tomorrow, right across the weekend, and getting warmer too, tops around the 28-29 mark up till Monday. Our top today, 26 degrees at 7:04. We've moved up to 18 degrees now.
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4: Fairly good on Calandra Road, Nicholm Way at the moment. Sunshine Motorway is getting about a 5 minute delay inbounds through Boundary Creek towards Brisbane Road. You're up around Coolum's pretty good. All other major roads on the Sunshine Coast, no dramas at the moment. All clear towards Gympie on the Bruce Highway. And good news too, nice smooth run down to Brisbane if you're heading that way. Bruce Highway. And good news too, nice smooth run down to Brisbane if you're heading that way.

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At 10 past 6, good morning, it's Jason McLean here on your Friday. Thank God it's Friday, as they say. I'll have on this day very shortly, including the debut of a particular credit card and also a certain banknote. It's coming up shortly. As well as Kiki D on her own right after this from Jamaican reggae star Jimmy Cliff.

0: On the Sunshine Coast radio station, it's 104.9 Sunshine FM. Kiki D on her own had that song in the early 80s called Star. At 16 after 7, hits on the way shortly from Chicago. Also, Cat Stevens. And having a look at things on this day for October 9, Hobart in Tasmania was founded on this day, 1804. Hey, Hey, Saturday began on TV this day, 1971. It's just started as a cartoon show, Saturday mornings, before moving to night times through the 80s there. In 1973, the $50 banknote was introduced to Australia. And the following year, on this day, BankCard made its debut in Australia. And in 2006, Google purchased YouTube for $1.65 billion. Having a birthday today, Sharon Osbourne. She was Ozzy Osbourne's wife. Turning 74 today. Former British Prime Minister David Cameron turning 60. Mark Viduka, the former Socceroos captain, he's 51 today. V8 supercar driver Todd Kelly, he won Bathurst 1000 in 2005 with Mark Scaife. He's turning 47. Also turning 47, Irish actor Chris O'Dowd, and having his 78th birthday today, Jackson Brown. Yeah, that was one of his biggest hits, Running on Empty. Yeah, Jackson Brown turning 78 today. Just some of the birthdays and other events happening for this day, October 9.
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0: Always a lot lesser on a Friday, and that continues today. Calandra Road just starting to get some slight delays opposite the racecourse, as per usual. Nickam Way busy out through Bock Arena, and Sunshine Motorway, a couple of minutes delay inbound through Mountain Creek. Heading out to the highway is pretty good at this stage. No delays. All other major sunny coast roads at the moment. If you're heading up towards Gympie on the Bruce Highway, nice smooth run. Likewise, if you're heading on down to Brisbane this morning.
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John Denver's Some Days Are Diamonds, Some Days Are Stones before that. 25 to 8, got your latest local news very shortly. Right now, let's continue classic from Sherbet Slipstream here at Sunshine FM. 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

0: It's the Platters at the Sunshine Coast radio station, 104.9 Sunshine FM Classic there, The Great Pretender. At 19 to 8, having a look at some local news, and from Sunshine Coast News, a Sunshine Coast publisher has donated $1.1 million worth of books to help improve literacy in disadvantaged communities. Firefly Education has partnered with the Rotary Club of Mooloolaba to distribute Soundwave student books and decodable readers to schools in the Pacific. The first shipments are already on their way to the Solomon Islands and Papua New Guinea, with further distributions planned for Nauru and Fiji. Firefly Education Director Anthony Stannard announced the donation during a recent address to the Rotary Club of Mooloolaba. Mr. Stannard said the company was committed to supporting children's education regardless of where they lived. And the Sunshine Coast Daily reports that residents of Mooloolaba and Alexandra Headland are pressuring Sunshine Coast Council to take action against hoons who treat major thoroughfares as their personal racetracks. The group launched a petition calling on Sunshine Coast Council and Queensland Police to take action against dangerous driving behaviour along Mooloolaba Esplanade and Aerodrome Road, particularly near the Esplanade and Venning Street intersection. Residents have reported hooning, plus modified cars and motorcycles with excessive loud exhaust all throughout the week, especially on Friday and Saturday nights. They have urged authorities to install more speed cameras and new speed limits, antisocial noise cameras, mobile testing units, and nighttime and weekend police patrols to combat poor driving behaviour. Just some of the local news making headlines this morning here at Sunshine FM.
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2: The Sunshine Valley Men's Shed garage sale will be held at 279 Blackall Range Road, West Woombye, on Saturday the 17th of October from 7am to 2pm. 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

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That was a big hit for Big Mountain, covering Peter Frampton's Baby, I Love Your Way. At 4:08, got your latest news, sport and weather very shortly. You know this song, New Radicals. It was inspired by their lead singer, Greg Alexander, who said he had a dream that he met Joni Mitchell, who said, "Here, take a seat." Turned out to be one of Joni Mitchell's favourite songs too. You Get What You Give, taking us up to news. Here at Sunshine FM, good morning.

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1: I'm Sophie Clark. Overseas offenders orchestrating crime in Australia are in the sights of the federal police boss as she enters her second year in the role. AFP Commissioner Chrissy Barrett warned she doesn't expect the counter-terrorism workload to lessen at all and says state actors are increasingly capitalising on existing criminal underworld connections here. Commissioner Barrett says the world is facing a new reality.
2: The operating environment has never been more complex. That is obviously something that is, you know, a big part of my job is speaking about this publicly. When I became the commissioner, I made a commitment to the Australian community that I would have open and confronting conversations, and this is one of them.
1: The parents of a teenager who died of methanol poisoning in Laos are warning students ahead of school year celebrations. Almost 250,000 young Australians are preparing to mark the end of their Year 12 studies. Mark and Michelle Jones are urging those heading overseas to stay safe and avoid drinking anything that isn't sealed. Business leaders are calling on the government to clarify its stance on the tax office removal of credit card payments after a day of confusion. Senior Labor ministers have had differing opinions on whether businesses should be banned from paying their tax using a credit card. Older Australians are increasingly taking advantage of artificial intelligence, according to latest data. More than 1,300 people aged between 60 and 85 have been surveyed about their experiences using the technology. Every Age Counts board member Kay Falick says older people are using AI to research medical issues and holidays.
3: In areas like medical information, travel research, retirement income planning, there seems to be a propensity to use AI to get some quick answers.
1: A treatment is being developed to stop an aggressive form of breast cancer travelling to the brain. Queensland scientists say the biological Trojan horse targets triple-negative breast cancer, which accounts for 20% of all breast cancer cases and can spread to the brain. They're hoping to generate the data needed to move to human trials. Also making news, four international astronauts have splashed down off the California coast inside their SpaceX Dragon capsule, and little penguins in South Australia could soon be vaccinated against bird flu under a targeted program. Updating sport, the battle for a spot in the Bathurst 1000 top 10 shootout begins today with qualifying set against a backdrop of paddock drama. Officials approved a late change for Ford Mustang engines, which has sparked backlash from drivers and team principals. Reece Walsh concedes he faces an uphill battle to win Australia's starting fullback spot for the World Cup, backing James Tedesco to reclaim the number one jersey. And Australia will delay naming its playing 11 until the toss for tonight's first test in South Africa. That's the latest.
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4: Well, this cloud continues to clear and it will do so more so. Fine, partly cloudy is the forecast for today and similar conditions right across the weekend and into Monday. Some dreaded showers coming back by Tuesday, up to 15 mils of rain there. But enjoy the next 4 days. Tops of 28, 29 across the weekend. Our top today, 26 degrees. Right now, 8:04. We've moved up to 22.
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4: Got a few minutes delay opposite the race course for Calandra Road heading eastbound. Nickham Way, that's eased off a bit. Sunshine Motorway, a few minutes delay heading inbound from Mountain Creek towards Brisbane Road as well. Pretty good up around Mount Coolum this morning. Emu Mountain Road busy between David Low Way and also the motorway. Main Street Budrum, traffic starting to build there. So too, Maroochydore Road inbound at Kunda Park. No delays, all other major Sunny Coast roads at this stage. If you're heading on down to Brisbane on the Bruce Highway, that's a nice smooth run this morning.

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Rare Earth, get ready, because here I come. And the Carpenters on Top of the World before that. At 10 past 8, Jason McLean here for your Friday morning. I'll check your fuel prices very shortly. Remaining pretty steady. Not really going up, not going down. At least it's better than nothing. Right now, continuing with this, Matilda Clark. Who am I? I'm Jason.

0: More music, more memories, more often. 104.9 Sunshine FM. Tommy Boyce and Bobby Hart there. I wonder what she's doing tonight. Probably written on the thoughts of a breakup, perhaps. That's what it sounds like. 14 past 8. Hits on the way shortly from Helen Reddy. Also play some Delamitri.
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0: 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And remaining steady at the moment, it's gone up slightly, the average for unleaded 91, 241.9. It's been sitting around that 239 mark for the past week or so. Best price I can find, 229.9 in Doonan, near pretty much average elsewhere. 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Best value again in Doonan, 252.9 there. So that's around about close to 14, 15 cents cheaper. Next best, 259.7 in Tanawa. And for diesel, your average today is still well under the $3 mark, so that's good news. Let's just hope it goes back towards the 250 and even lower. 283.9 average for diesel today. Going for a good price of 264.9 in Nambour, 266.9 in Bliblai. 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

0: That's Scottish band Delamitri at the Sunshine Coast radio station, 104.9 Sunshine FM. Nothing ever happens. That's sort of the song that goes in my mind when I'm feeling bored. When I'm feeling really bored, I think of that. Nothing ever happens. Nothing happens at all. What about you? Helen Reddy before that, Ain't No Way to Treat a Lady. At 25 past 8, hits on the way very shortly from the Supremes. Also going to play the Bangles and Celine Dion as well. And check this out, all right? Spoil the kids with half-price treats at White's IGA. 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
0: Got some traffic lights playing up, flashing yellow in Maroochydore at the intersection of First Avenue and Mooloolaba Road, getting a little bit busy round through there. Sunshine Motorway inbound through Mountain Creek, getting about a 5 minute delay. No major delays around Mount Coolum at the moment. It's a little bit busy, Emu Mountain Road between David Low Way and the motorway. Beckman's Road, eastbound Toowoomba through Noosefield, delays up to 5-6 minutes through there. Quite heavy either side of the Dunella Bridge at the moment, as one would expect. Ongoing roadworks. About a few minutes delay opposite the Caldwell Park Racecourse for Calandra Road. You're heading up to Gympie and down to Brisbane for the Bruce Highway. Nice and smooth this morning without delay.
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More music, more memories, more often. 104.9 Sunshine FM with the Bee Gees there, and one released around about the same time as You Win Again. Supremes before that, Come See About Me. 25 to 9, still hits to come this hour from the likes of Steve Perry, Celine Dion, and also a bit of Pete Cetera doing his Karate Kid song right now. Let's continue with this from the Bangles. Walk Like an Egyptian, and got your latest local news coming up very shortly too here at Sunshine FM. Good morning.

0: 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Beautiful song, as for always, Celine Dion, A New Day Has Come. At 18 to 9, final look at local news this morning, and the Sunshine Coast Daily reports that shock new details have emerged about Sam Wood's alleged domestic violence offences after the former Bachelor star and fitness entrepreneur was refused bail yesterday. Wood was taken into custody on Saturday night after police responded to reports of a domestic disturbance at a Hastings Street property in Noosa. In her decision, Magistrate Janelle Bogheim detailed the shocking allegations levelled against the reality TV star, which included allegations he grabbed the alleged victim by the throat with one hand and threw her against a wall, striking her head, as well as holding her throat on the ground, which prevented her from breathing. The magistrate said his denials and mental health, plus the risk of interfering with witnesses and endangering the safety of his wife, are the reasons for refusing bail. The case was adjourned to November 23. And Balulabar Rotary's Lift the Lid Walk is on this Sunday, starting at 8 a.m. from Balulabar Surf Club. The walk helps to raise awareness and funds for vital mental health research. There will be live music, entertainment for the kids, and free entry for children aged 16 and under. Everyone who completes the walk will receive a commemorative medal. To register, just go to the website liftthelidwalk.com.au/Balulabar. That's liftthelidwalk.com.au/Balulabar. Just some of the local news making headlines this morning here at Sunshine FM.
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0: on the Sunshine Coast radio station, 104.9 Sunshine FM, the daughter of John and Michelle Phillips from the Mamas and the Papas. That's China Phillips, Naked and Sacred. At 4 tonight, got your latest news, sport and weather very shortly. Then it's Lou Phillips keeping you company up until midnight. Today's fun fact, you know, I always thought there were three kinds of frogs, right? The green frog, the Freddo frog, and also this frog.
1: Why are there so many songs about rainbows?
0: But would you believe there are more than three frogs? Yes, there are 4,360 species of frogs in the world. That's a lot of Kermits. Have yourself a wonderful day. To take us up to news, this from former Journey frontman Steve Perry going solo. It's Oh Sherry here at Sunshine FM.

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1: I'm Sophie Clark. Senior ministers are demanding the tax office resolve its surcharges bungle affecting a quarter of a million businesses. The ATO claims it can no longer absorb transaction costs and will stop accepting credit card payments from the end of next month. Labor MPs have had differing views on the issue, but Senator Penny Wong has told Today an agreement ultimately needs to be reached.
2: They are independent, but what we do want to see is this resolved. I'd make the point a small proportion of small business have relied on credit cards to pay their tax. Obviously, this is a change and we want the ATO to work through this with business.
1: An increasing number of older Australians are dying while waiting for in-home care. Health Department figures show more than 6,000 people approved for the Support at Home package died while in the queue for funding this year. That's up 33% on the previous 12 months when a different system was in place. Federal police are expanding their overseas operations to target organised crime figures who have fled Australia. AFP Commissioner Chrissy Barrett has outlined her priorities as she marks 1 year since her appointment. Commissioner Barrett plans on deploying more officers overseas to disrupt crime networks targeting our country. Police in the UK have accepted warrants they used to search Andrew Mountbatten Windsor's homes at the time of his arrest were unlawful. Another court hearing will take place to determine if the material uncovered in the searches can still be used as evidence. Sea lions and long-nosed fur seals are being trained to respond to certain sounds in order to test their hearing. Scientists from Curtin University have worked alongside the Taronga Conservation Society Australia to investigate what sounds the animals can and cannot hear. Lead researcher Christine Irby says the testing will help manage development near populations of the mammals.
3: They will probably hear these industrial noises over several hundred metres, if not a few kilometres. And then we need to see how close are these developments to any sea lion rookeries.
1: Briefly, more than $600,000 worth of illegal vapes and tobacco has been seized by Queensland Police in a major sting targeting organised crime syndicates and an outlaw motorcycle gang. Data suggests cost of living pressures have taken the heat out of Australia's rental markets. A Codality report shows rents increased by just 0.5% in the 3 months to September. And a death adder at the Australian Reptile Park has been named the biggest ever in the country. Updating sport, Brisbane speedster Reece Walsh is hailing James Tedesco as one of the game's all-time greats, admitting he expects to deputise for the Roosters captain during the upcoming World Cup. Ahead of the Bathurst 1000, officials have approved a single event engine modification for Ford Mustangs to combat power loss at high altitude, a move several team executives are blasting for the late notice. And the NBL has plans to stage in-season matches overseas, including in Indonesia. That's the latest.
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4: Good morning. The forecast for the rest of your Friday on the Sunshine Coast, partly cloudy and light winds. Maroochydore and Caloundra are 26 degrees. Mullaney and Noosa Heads both 25 degrees and Nambour 27.

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Good morning. I'm Lou Phillips for your Friday morning tunes. Let's get right into the music. St. Louis soul singer, and she started playing the piano at 5 years of age. Fontella Bass and Rescue Me. That's a cool name too, isn't it, Fontella? And Wayne Fontana opened the hour, Pamela Pamela. Well, we really only need one Pamela, don't we? For the 60s double play. That's a nice way to kick off the morning. Bit of R&B makes you feel good. And so does Paul Kelly, now on 104.9 Sunshine FM.

It's 14 past nine on Sunshine Coast Radio Station. I hope you're enjoying your Friday morning, whatever you're up to. Roy Orbison wrote this in 1962 after working as a teenager for a gas company. He was working for the man. We call it hard yakka. And Paul Kelly and the Colour Girls before too long from 1986. Well, before too long, we'll have more tunes coming up on 104.9 Sunshine FM.

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3: 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And your song will be recorded with top gear in a superb studio right here on the Sunshine Coast. 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

0: And 11-year-old Michael Jackson with his brothers in the Jackson 5, I Want You Back. Gary Lewis and the Playboys before the Jackson 5, this diamond ring for the 60s double. The Pointer Sisters kicked off the triple play, He's So Shy. That was released in 1980. Well, get the leg warmers out. It's time to have a boogie on our Friday morning with Irene Cara. She's on the way on 104.9 Sunshine FM.
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I hope you're having a fantastic Friday morning. It's just on 9.33 on Sunshine FM. Still a bit grey out there. Maybe a light shower, not much in it though. Culture Club, Time or Clock of the Heart. Remember Boy George and his array of hats? They just kept getting bigger and bigger over the years, didn't they? And multi-talented Irene Cara, dancer, singer, actress. Flashdance, what a feeling. Well, get the tissues out, the Tenterfield Saddler, now on 104.9 Sunshine FM.

0: 1960s folk singers from County Meath. They look like little gypsies in the photo. The Johnstons, with a sweet cover of Joni Mitchell's Both Sides Now. Renee Geyer's first top 40 single, heading in the right direction, she certainly was. And brilliant entertainer Peter Allen, I Still Call Australia Home. Bobby Lee, Marvin Gaye and UB40 are on our playlist this morning, so stay tuned to 104.9 Sunshine FM. They're coming up shortly.
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0: 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And Penny is on the line. Good morning, Penny.
1: Good morning, Lou, and good morning to all your listeners.
0: Now, first of all, did we find a home for Dozer from last week's Pet of the Week?
1: Look, we haven't yet, and we're continuing the search for him. And in the same line, we're looking for another working breed home.
0: Ooh, is that the new special Pet of the Week this week?
1: Yes, and this week we've got Flex, who is a little bit over 11-year-old border collie cross cattle. So he's a bit older than Dozer, but he's a lovely old boy with heaps of energy still. Now, he's had a bit of a bad run of luck, poor Flex. Through no fault of his own, he's ended up with us again after he was surrendered back by his previous owners, who couldn't find some accommodation that they could keep him in. He'd been with them for probably 5 or 6 years. So very sad for poor old boy Flex.
0: Poor Flex.
1: And he's a good boy. He's still got lots of energy, even though he's an older boy. He's not any good with cats, and he's a bit selective around other dogs. But so he probably doesn't want to live with them, but he's okay to meet them out and about. He's okay with kids. His energy level is still pretty good because even though he's an older boy and he loves a walk and he just loves some attention with his people. So we're looking for somewhere where he can enjoy outdoor and indoor access, and he has come off acreage as well. So probably not a suburban property, somebody with a big yard, but he's house trained. He's just an adorable older dude.
0: So he can just walk around and just enjoy the rest of his life.
1: Lays on the deck on the patio in the afternoons with his owner while they enjoy a cuppa or a beer.
0: His retirement time.
1: Yeah, absolutely. Nice boy.
0: Sounds wonderful, Penny. So if you can give Flex a home, go and visit Penny and the team over at the Sunshine Coast Animal Refuge on Sippy Creek Road, Tanawa.
1: That'd be lovely. Hopefully we'll see someone this weekend and they'll come and meet Flex and fall in love like we all have.
0: Sounds good. Thanks, Penny.
1: Thanks, Lou.
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Another timeless classic, isn't it? The Prince of Soul, Marvin Gaye, and Sexual Healing. UB40 before Marvin, Red Red Wine for the 80s double, and Bobby V, The Night Has a Thousand Eyes. 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
1: I'm Sophie Clark. The boss of the Federal Police is vowing to expand overseas operations targeting organised crime, orchestrating violence here in Australia. Dusty Fitzpatrick explains.
2: AFP Commissioner Chrissy Barrett is marking 12 months in the role, saying the next year will focus on expanding global efforts to disrupt organised criminals. She'll travel to Japan this month to meet with law enforcement counterparts in the region. Commissioner Barrett warns they're also dealing with the reality that hostile governments are now working with some local crime networks to commit crimes on our shores by proxy. The Commissioner also suggesting politicians are expected to continue